0: στους 97,8.
1: Hi guys.
2: Hey David, how are you, sir?
3: How are you doing?
2: Thank you. We are so happy to be here. It's just wonderful.
4: Yeah. Yeah. Hey.
1: Great. Are you guys going to do a song?
2: Well, I think so. Mm. What should we sing?
5: Yes, what do you want to sing, Andrea?
2: Yeah.
6: Okay. When I was a child,
2: yeah,
6: I learned a very sweet and beautiful song.
2: Very sweet and beautiful.
6: That probably you know. It's called Jingle Bell.
4: Oh, that's a great song.
2: I know. Okay, you start, Andrea. We'll just jump in.
7: Okay. Jingle Bells.
2: Yeah. Ready, guys?
1: Okay. This is fantastic.
6: I will.
2: Yeah, it's going to be great.
1: Can't wait.
8: Did he say Jingle Bells?

0: Excuse me, Andrea, but, gee, I guess for us, Jingle Bells might be a little more...
1: Yeah, fast.
0: Faster?
2: Yeah, more allegro.
1: Yeah, pick it up a little, come on.
3: What do you mean? It was perfect!
0: Well, let's show them what we're talking about, guys. Here we go. 2...